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5: Moose weather for Espanola.
6: Clear skies and a low of 9 tonight. Mix of sun and cloud tomorrow with a high of 19.
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3: Clear skies and a low of 9 tonight. Mix of sun and cloud tomorrow with a high of 19.
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3: Moose weather for Espanola.
4: Clear skies and a low of 9 tonight. Mix of sun and cloud tomorrow with a high of 19.
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1: Baby, please don't go. 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Turn your lamp down low. 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And I beg you all night long. 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

You got me way down here. 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

riding in that 29 Ford. 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

dying. She said, darling, I know you're not through. I told her, yes, baby doll, and the diploma belongs to you. Wasn't that a beer-drinking woman

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2: Now, this is the blue. 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The blues got you. 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

0: 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Plating Canada is your 30-minute deep dive into the nation's rising artists. 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
1: 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The Needful is not just a band. 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
1: I'm Roslyn Russell. A crisis worker with the Wekwebekong Tribal Police Service has been presented with a provincial award for her ongoing work with the agency. According to the release, Amanda Gibbons was presented the Attorney General Award for Exceptional Achievements on behalf of victims and victim services in Ontario earlier this week. Officials say the Wekwebekong Tribal Police Service situation table began in September 2025, with Gibbons playing an integral role in its planning and eventual implementation. The situation table is a risk-driven rapid triage approach that brings together multiple human services agencies. To date, this table has brought together over 27 community partner agencies and provided referrals to over 30 community members. Officials say Gibbons is an integral part of that weekly table and also joined the provincial multi-sectoral risk-based intervention initiatives community of practice. Elliott Lake Fire Chief John Thomas says there was a fire in the city on Wednesday and no injuries were reported. He says shortly after 11 a.m., the Elliott Lake Fire Department received a 911 call for a trailer fire on Panel Mine Road. Upon arrival on scene, the fire department crew reported two trailers on fire. Firefighters were able to protect surrounding trailers and prevent the fire from entering the tree line. Both trailers were lost. Thomas says the cause of the fire was accidental and it is not suspicious in nature. Two North Shore communities will be hosting flag raisings on Monday to mark Pride Month. Elliott Lake and Espanol Council both proclaimed June as Pride Month. Both mayors and councils will host their flag raising of the Pride flag this coming Monday, June 1st. Elliott Lake at 8:30 a.m., Espanola at 11 a.m. at their respective municipal halls. Both flag raisings take place in front of their municipal halls and the public is welcome to attend. The theme for Pride Month 2026 is For All of Us. Officials say the theme emphasizes the importance of supporting marginalized members of the community and honors the legacy of the first New York City Pride March back in 1970. And looking to do a little shopping this weekend? You may want to consider taking a drive to Little Current for the Manitoulin Trade Show. The three-day event featuring dozens of exhibitors kicks off today and runs until Sunday at the Northeastern Manitoulin and the Island Recreation Center in Little Current. According to the organizers, highlighting businesses that provide products and services to the Manitoulin and surrounding areas, the show offers a wide range of project ideas and inspirations for any interest. Businesses will share their new and innovative products with interested buyers. Don't miss out on what you didn't know you were looking for. And don't forget to check out what's happening on the main stage either. 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
1: Sunny skies, windy at times, high of 24, UV index 8 or very high. Clear overnight, gusty winds, low of 9. Saturday, sunny skies, light winds, high of 15, UV index 7 or high. Sunday, sunny, high of 20. We're looking at 8 degrees at 4 minutes after 6. Welcome to Friday.
0: Moose weather for Espanola.
1: Sunny skies, windy at times, high of 24, UV index 8 or very high.
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0: You caught me eating my bacon and egg McMuffin. So we don't want to choke on it. Good morning. This is Roz. It's Friday. It's the first beautiful, sunny, warm weekend of the summer. And please, oh blessed gods, please let us have a beautiful summer this year. So much going on. Manitoulin Trade Show kicks off today. You can head down to the Recreation Center in Little Current for that. Tomorrow is one of Espanola's premier events. I'm hoping the new detachment commander comes out. I met him yesterday when we did some photo shoot for the new Veterans Crossing over in front of the Legion. Wonderful man. And the OPP will be there, as well as our fire services, emergency services. And, of course, hundreds of beautiful cars. And the vendors, there's over 60 vendors there. And there's the gardeners who are going to have those beautiful plants available for you to purchase. So, yeah, getting out for a family day tomorrow is one of the premier events for sure. So if you're looking at celebrating all that summer has to offer, and I guess I know the May 2-4 weekend sort of kicks off summer, but it really didn't feel that way last week. This feels like the kickoff to summer. Enjoy.
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0: Well, my son's anniversary of his gaining his wings is just around the corner, so it's time to launch my fifth annual Northern Ontario Families of Children with Cancer campaign for 2026. Hey, this is Roz, your morning host here on The Moose 99.3. Beautiful, absolutely beautiful skies out there. Warm temperatures, we're looking at plus 8 degrees, and it's only going to get higher, and it's going to be a perfect weekend for the car show, the Manitoulin Car Show, and my yard sale. That's right. I'm doing a yard sale Saturday and Sunday morning, 8 to noon. And a portion of the proceeds is going to the Northern Ontario Families of Children with Cancer. It's part of my annual campaign to assist the organization that has helped so many of our children and our families who are in the fight of their lives. It's that simple as that. So if you want to come out and look for some treasures, you're more than welcome to do so on your way to the car show. And I'm looking forward to seeing everybody, and I'm looking forward to the launch of my campaign. We are going to have a radiothon in September. September is Childhood Cancer Awareness Month, and we will have campaign there, and I'm getting my partners all together for the fifth year for the campaign here in Espanola in support of such a wonderful organization. So, yeah, I get to sit out in the sun and chill and socialize. Oh, I'm so looking forward to it. Getting down, seeing the chrome and leather at the Espanola complex for the car show and seeing friends there as well. Yeah, bring your money.
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1: Moose weather for Espanola.
0: Sunny skies, windy at times, high of 24, UV index 8 or very high. Clear overnight, gusty winds, low of 9. Saturday, sunny skies, light winds, high of 15, UV index 7 or high. Sunday, sunny, high of 20. Plus 8 degrees at 6:22. Here's a song to get you up and out and walking. Yeah, Matthew Wilder, Break My Stride. Let's go.
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1: I'm Rosalind Russell. A crisis worker with the Wekwebekong Tribal Police Service has been presented with a provincial award for her ongoing work with the agency. According to the release, Amanda Gibbons was presented the Attorney General Award for Exceptional Achievements on behalf of victims and victim services in Ontario earlier this week. Officials say the Wekwebekong Tribal Police Service situation table began in September 2025, with Gibbons playing an integral role in its planning and eventual implementation. The situation table is a risk-driven rapid triage approach that brings together multiple human services agencies. To date, this table has brought together over 27 community partner agencies and provided referrals to over 30 community members. Officials say Gibbons is an integral part of that weekly table and also joined the provincial multi-sectoral risk-based intervention initiatives community of practice. Elliott Lake Fire Chief John Thomas says there was a fire in the city on Wednesday and no injuries were reported. He says shortly after 11 a.m., the Elliott Lake Fire Department received a 911 call for a trailer fire on Panel Mine Road. Upon arrival on scene, the fire department crew reported two trailers on fire. Firefighters were able to protect surrounding trailers and prevent the fire from entering the tree line. Both trailers were lost. Thomas says the cause of the fire was accidental and it is not suspicious in nature. Two North Shore communities will be hosting flag raisings on Monday to mark Pride Month. Elliott Lake and Espanol Council both proclaimed June as Pride Month. Both mayors and councils will host their flag raising of the Pride flag this coming Monday, June 1st. Elliott Lake at 8:30 a.m., Espanol at 11 a.m. at their respective municipal halls. Both flag raisings take place in front of their municipal halls and the public is welcome to attend. The theme for Pride Month 2026 is For All of Us. Officials say the theme emphasizes the importance of supporting marginalized members of the community and honors the legacy of the first New York City Pride March back in 1970. And looking to do a little shopping this weekend? You may want to consider taking a drive to Little Current for the Manitoulin Trade Show. The three-day event featuring dozens of exhibitors kicks off today and runs until Sunday at the Northeastern Manitoulin and the Island Recreation Center in Little Current. According to the organizers, highlighting businesses that provide products and services to the Manitoulin and surrounding areas, the show offers a wide range of project ideas and inspirations for any interest. Businesses will share their new and innovative products with interested buyers. Don't miss out on what you didn't know you were looking for. And don't forget to check out what's happening on the main stage either. 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
1: Sunny skies, windy at times, high of 24, UV index 8 or very high. Clear overnight, gusty winds, low of 9. Saturday, sunny skies, light winds, high of 15, UV index 7 or high. Sunday, sunny, high of 20. It's 8 degrees at 6:34. Good morning.
0: Loose weather for Espanola.
1: Sunny skies, windy at times.
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Tickets to the Brand Van concert happening this Monday night at the Pacific Palisades. Are you going to all in if you want to answer a couple of questions? Mainly, what is Todd's favorite?

0: talking. Late Night Talking with Harry Styles here on the Moose 99.3, Espanola's biggest variety. Late Night Talking, I don't know if it's the change in the time, the longer day. I'm up until 11, 12, like I'm up till midnight because it's just, I don't want to waste every single minute of my day. And you don't want to waste any single minute of your weekend because there's lots to do in our area. The Manitoulin Trade Show kicks off today at the Northern Eastern Manitoulin in the Islands Recreation Center in Little Current. You're going to love that. There's well over 100 vendors coming to the Manitoulin and sharing their wares. As well, tomorrow's the 23rd annual Knights Cruisers Club Cruise-In. There's going to be plenty of chrome and leather, lots of beautiful vintage vehicles from the 19th century, which sounds really weird to say that, doesn't it? 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It's one of those questions. I can ask that question of the day. Yeah. Anyway, I'm looking forward to seeing all of you out and about and enjoying the weekend events. 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

0: Good morning. Funky cold Medina caught me. Yeah, freezing cold. No, I'm only kidding. The air conditioning has kicked in. And of course, we have to keep the computer equipment quiet and cold. And so it's just, even though it's a balmy, beautiful 10 degrees and temperatures rising outside under that gorgeous sunshine, I'm freezing. Yeah, no, you got to adjust for the office atmosphere, as they say, as it were. Speaking of adjust, though, I'm going to be outside this weekend. I'm having my yard sale to kick off the Northern Ontario Families of Children with Cancer campaign for 2026. This will be the fifth year that I am doing it in memory of my son, Jonathan. And I'm looking forward to seeing you come on out for the yard sale from 8 till noon. I'm only doing it in the morning because I'm a morning person, and that's when I'm at my friendliest. And also, I have some volunteering to do in the afternoon at the Espinola Car Show and getting out and photographing that. And I've got to head down to the Manitoulin Trade Show in Little Current. I've got to cover that. So yeah, it's always a work, a social combined weekend for me. And I'm looking forward to seeing everybody on the social side of things. Enjoy the sunshine and we'll see you out at our local events.
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2: Moose weather for Espanola.
0: Sunny skies, windy at times, high of 24, UV index 8 or very high. Clear overnight, gusty winds, low of 9. Saturday, sunny skies, light winds, high of 15, UV index 7 or high. Sunday, sunny, high of 20. It is 10 degrees at 6:52. Good morning.
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1: I'm Roslyn Russell. A crisis worker with the Wekwebekong Tribal Police Service has been presented with a provincial award for her ongoing work with the agency. According to the release, Amanda Gibbons was presented the Attorney General Award for Exceptional Achievements on behalf of victims and victim services in Ontario earlier this week. Officials say the Wekwebekong Tribal Police Service situation table began in September 2025, with Gibbons playing an integral role in its planning and eventual implementation. The situation table is a risk-driven rapid triage approach that brings together multiple human services agencies. To date, this table has brought together over 27 community partner agencies and provided referrals to over 30 community members. Officials say Gibbons is an integral part of that weekly table and also joined the provincial multi-sectoral risk-based intervention initiatives community of practice. Elliott Lake Fire Chief John Thomas says there was a fire in the city on Wednesday and no injuries were reported. He says shortly after 11 a.m., the Elliott Lake Fire Department received a 911 call for a trailer fire on Panel Mine Road. Upon arrival on scene, the fire department crew reported two trailers on fire. Firefighters were able to protect surrounding trailers and prevent the fire from entering the tree line. Both trailers were lost. Thomas says the cause of the fire was accidental and it is not suspicious in nature. Two North Shore communities will be hosting flag raisings on Monday to mark Pride Month. Elliott Lake and Espinola Council both proclaim June as Pride Month. Both mayors and councils will host their flag raising of the Pride flag this coming Monday, June 1st. Elliott Lake at 8:30 a.m., Espinola at 11 a.m. at their respective municipal halls. Both flag raisings take place in front of their municipal halls and the public is welcome to attend. The theme for Pride Month 2026 is For All of Us. Officials say the theme emphasizes the importance of supporting marginalized members of the community and honors the legacy of the first New York City Pride March back in 1970. And looking to do a little shopping this weekend? You may want to consider taking a drive to Little Current for the Manitoulin Trade Show. The three-day event featuring dozens of exhibitors kicks off today and runs until Sunday at the Northeastern Manitoulin and the Island Recreation Center in Little Current. According to the organizers, highlighting businesses that provide products and services to the Manitoulin and surrounding areas, the show offers a wide range of project ideas and inspirations for any interest. Businesses will share their new and innovative products with interested buyers. Don't miss out on what you didn't know you were looking for. And don't forget to check out what's happening on the main stage either. Local entertainment, demonstrations, presentations by industry experts, and more.
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1: Sunny skies, windy at times, high of 24, UV index 8 or very high. Clear overnight, gusty winds, low of 9. Saturday, sunny skies, light winds, high of 15, UV index 7 or high. Sunday, sunny, high of 20. It is plus 10 degrees at 4 minutes after 7. Good morning.
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1: Sunny skies, windy at times, high of 24.
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1: Hey, it's time to play your favorite game of the day. This is Roz, your morning host, here on the Moose Impossible Trivia Text Challenge. How do you play? 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Judge's decision is final, and pick up only. 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For double the points, the answer was bright red and an even brighter yellow. 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What is the world's rarest eye color? 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All righty, text me. 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
0: Sunny skies, windy at times, high of 24, UV index 8 or very high. Clear overnight, gusty winds, low of 9. Saturday, sunny skies, light winds, high of 15, UV index 7 or high. Sunday, sunny, high of 20. We're looking at 10 degrees at 7:21. All righty. Question of the day. Just a sec. I've got a problem here. I got to fix it. I got to go. I'll be right back.
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1: I'm Rosalind Russell. A crisis worker with the Wekwebekong Tribal Police Service has been presented with a provincial award for her ongoing work with the agency. According to the release, Amanda Gibbons was presented the Attorney General Award for Exceptional Achievements on behalf of victims and victim services in Ontario earlier this week. Officials say the Wekwebekong Tribal Police Service situation table began in September 2025, with Gibbons playing an integral role in its planning and eventual implementation. The situation table is a risk-driven rapid triage approach that brings together multiple human services agencies. To date, this table has brought together over 27 community partner agencies and provided referrals to over 30 community members. Officials say Gibbons is an integral part of that weekly table and also joined the provincial multi-sectoral risk-based intervention initiatives community of practice. Elliott Lake Fire Chief John Thomas says there was a fire in the city on Wednesday and no injuries were reported. He says shortly after 11 a.m., the Elliott Lake Fire Department received a 911 call for a trailer fire on Panel Mine Road. Upon arrival on scene, the fire department crew reported two trailers on fire. Firefighters were able to protect surrounding trailers and prevent the fire from entering the tree line. Both trailers were lost. Thomas says the cause of the fire was accidental and it is not suspicious in nature. Two North Shore communities will be hosting flag raisings on Monday to mark Pride Month. Elliott Lake and Espinole Council both proclaimed June as Pride Month. Both mayors and councils will host their flag raising of the Pride flag this coming Monday, June 1st. Elliott Lake at 8:30 a.m., Espinole at 11 a.m. at their respective municipal halls. Both flag raisings take place in front of their municipal halls and the public is welcome to attend. The theme for Pride Month 2026 is For All of Us. Officials say the theme emphasizes the importance of supporting marginalized members of the community and honors the legacy of the first New York City Pride March back in 1970. And looking to do a little shopping this weekend? You may want to consider taking a drive to Little Current for the Manitoulin Trade Show. The three-day event featuring dozens of exhibitors kicks off today and runs until Sunday at the Northeastern Manitoulin and the Island Recreation Center in Little Current. According to the organizers, highlighting businesses that provide products and services to the Manitoulin and surrounding areas, the show offers a wide range of project ideas and inspirations for any interest. Businesses will share their new and innovative products with interested buyers. Don't miss out on what you didn't know you were looking for. And don't forget to check out what's happening on the main stage either. 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
1: In Moose Sports, the Espinola High School girls slow pitch team competed in a tournament held in Sudbury, coming out on top to head to the Northern Ontario Finals. They kicked off the day going 3-1 with victories against Champlain, St. Charles College, and Confederation. Their only loss that first day was to last year's provincial champs, Lorizon. This earned the Spartan girls a bye directly to the semifinals on Tuesday, where they once again defeated Champlain to set up a rematch with Lorizon. This time, the Spartan bats came alive to secure the victory and the Sudbury District banner. On Monday, the girls will compete in Sudbury for the Nassau Championship with hopes of punching their ticket to OFSA, the provincial finals. In the Eastern Conference Finals last night, the Carolina Hurricanes moved within a victory of the Stanley Cup Final, beating the Montreal Canadiens 4-0 and taking a 3-1 series lead. Game 5 is Friday night in North Carolina. On the diamond yesterday, Kazuma Okamoto cranked his team-leading 11th homer in the sixth inning to give the Toronto Blue Jays a 2-1 come-from-behind win in the rubber match of their three-game series against the Miami Marlins. The Blue Jays now head to Baltimore, where they open a four-game series tonight against the Orioles. And in the WNBA last night, the Toronto Tempo defeated the Chicago Sky 111-104.
0: Loose weather for Espanola.
1: Sunny skies, windy at times, high of 24, UV index 8 or very high. Clear overnight, gusty winds, low of 9. Saturday, sunny skies, light winds, high of 15, UV index 7 or high. Sunday, sunny, high of 20. 10 degrees at 7:35. Good morning.
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0: here on the Moose 99.3, Espanola's biggest variety. Do you know KOS is currently working on a new studio album titled Everyone in Your Dream is You, which is being produced by Drake. Whoa, that'd be pretty cool to work with him. Good morning. You with Roz on the morning show on the Moose 99.3, Espanola's biggest variety. It's plus 10 degrees, 743, sunny weekend all this weekend. I could smell the barbecue from here. And the Night Cruisers Car Club's 23rd annual cruise-in is tomorrow at the Espanola Regional Recreation Complex. Do you know that the first car was not a Ford? Yeah, a lot of people think it's Ford because they were the first mass producers. But the first car was actually built in 1885 by Benz, a patient motor wagon developed by Carl Benz in 1885. That means cars, vehicles are 140 years old. So you're going to see a lot of chrome and leather, maybe a few rust spots, but not too many. Plenty of talented vendors and awesome food, plant sale, and of course, the cars and trucks from the 20th century and more. 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

0: the leg. Oh, wait. I'm only kidding. Good morning. This is Roz, your morning host here on the Moose 99.3, Espanola's biggest variety. And just around the corner, this weekend is, you got it, Espanola Little Theater. So when we say break a leg, we don't mean it literally, okay? They're hosting Clue, a play based on the screenplay by Jonathan Lynn. And it's going to take place all at the ABLS Gymnasium. And it's this weekend, May 29th and 30th at 7 o'clock in the evening. And May 31st on the matinee on Sunday at 1 p.m. $20 at the door or online. 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
2: Moose weather for Espanola.
0: Sunny skies, windy at times, high of 24, UV index 8 or very high. Clear overnight, gusty winds, low of 9. Saturday, sunny skies, light winds, high of 15, UV index 7 or high. Sunday, sunny, high of 20.
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1: I'm Rosalind Russell. A crisis worker with the Wekwebekong Tribal Police Service has been presented with a provincial award for her ongoing work with the agency. According to the release, Amanda Gibbons was presented the Attorney General Award for Exceptional Achievements on behalf of victims and victim services in Ontario earlier this week. Officials say the Wekwebekong Tribal Police Service situation table began in September 2025, with Gibbons playing an integral role in its planning and eventual implementation. The situation table is a risk-driven rapid triage approach that brings together multiple human services agencies. To date, this table has brought together over 27 community partner agencies and provided referrals to over 30 community members. Officials say Gibbons is an integral part of that weekly table and also joined the provincial multi-sectoral risk-based intervention initiatives community of practice. Elliott Lake Fire Chief John Thomas says there was a fire in the city on Wednesday and no injuries were reported. He says shortly after 11 a.m., the Elliott Lake Fire Department received a 911 call for a trailer fire on Panel Mine Road. Upon arrival on scene, the fire department crew reported two trailers on fire. Firefighters were able to protect surrounding trailers and prevent the fire from entering the tree line. Both trailers were lost. Thomas says the cause of the fire was accidental and it is not suspicious in nature. Two North Shore communities will be hosting flag raisings on Monday to mark Pride Month. Elliott Lake and Espinal Council both proclaimed June as Pride Month. Both mayors and councils will host their flag raising of the Pride flag this coming Monday, June 1st. Elliott Lake at 8:30 a.m., Espinola at 11 a.m. at their respective municipal halls. Both flag raisings take place in front of their municipal halls and the public is welcome to attend. The theme for Pride Month 2026 is For All of Us. Officials say the theme emphasizes the importance of supporting marginalized members of the community and honors the legacy of the first New York City Pride March back in 1970. And looking to do a little shopping this weekend? You may want to consider taking a drive to Little Current for the Manitoulin Trade Show. The three-day event featuring dozens of exhibitors kicks off today and runs until Sunday at the Northeastern Manitoulin and the Island Recreation Center in Little Current. According to the organizers, highlighting businesses that provide products and services to the Manitoulin and surrounding areas, the show offers a wide range of project ideas and inspirations for any interest. Businesses will share their new and innovative products with interested buyers. Don't miss out on what you didn't know you were looking for. And don't forget to check out what's happening on the main stage either. 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
1: In Moose Sports, the Espinola High School girls slow pitch team competed in a tournament held in Sudbury, coming out on top to head to the Northern Ontario Finals. They kicked off the day going 3-1 with victories against Champlain, St. Charles College, and Confederation. Their only loss that first day was to last year's provincial champs, Lorizon. This earned the Spartan girls a bye directly to the semifinals on Tuesday, where they once again defeated Champlain to set up a rematch with Lorizon. This time, the Spartan bats came alive to secure the victory and the Sudbury District banner. On Monday, the girls will compete in Sudbury for the Nassau Championship with hopes of punching their ticket to Offshaw, the provincial finals. In the Eastern Conference Finals last night, the Carolina Hurricanes moved within a victory of the Stanley Cup Final, beating the Montreal Canadiens 4-0 and taking a 3-1 series lead. Game 5 is Friday night in North Carolina. On the diamond yesterday, Kazuma Okamoto cranked his team-leading 11th homer in the sixth inning to give the Toronto Blue Jays a 2-1 come-from-behind win in the rubber match of their three-game series against the Miami Marlins. The Blue Jays now head to Baltimore, where they open a 4-game series tonight against the Orioles. And in the WNBA last night, the Toronto Tempo defeated the Chicago Sky 111-104.
0: Moose weather for Espanola.
1: Sunny skies, windy at times, high of 24, UV index 8 or very high. Clear overnight, gusty winds, low of 9. Saturday, sunny skies, light winds, high of 15, UV index 7 or high. Sunday, sunny, high of 20.
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0: It's always fun to play a game or two. It's even better when you're the big winner. Congratulations to Amber Rose, who won last week, while her husband, Conrad. They shared the prize, which is really nice. Impossible Trivia Text Challenge. You can play it every morning with me on Roz's Morning Show right after the 7 a.m. news. How do we play? Well, you listen to my question, you text the answer, and you could be our winner. It's that easy. The text line is 705-869-6999. That's 705-869-6999. Put that in your phone right now. So, for example, yesterday's question was, what color is Snow White's hair, bow, and skirt? Yeah, they're not difficult questions here. And the answer is bright red and an even brighter yellow. So you can win yourself an awesome Moose prize pack. Text only, winner announced on my morning show. Judge's decision is final, pickup only. Today's question, what's the world's rarest eye color? What is the world's rarest eye color? Good luck!
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Oh, this is going to be our first gorgeous weekend. Hey, this is Roz, your morning host here on the Moose 99.3, Espanola's biggest variety. We're looking at sunshine right across the board with double-digit figures, even up to plus 20 by Sunday. I'll take it. That means I'm doing my first barbecue tonight. Hey, yeah, do you love barbecue? Have you had yours yet? Well, this is my first one. Baked potatoes smashed with sour cream, yummy baby corn, and I'm going to treat Mike and I to a steak. That's right. Now, I love mushrooms. I love them. My son loves onions on his steak. So, yeah, I got to do about double the work, but I don't mind. But what's your preference? That's our question of the day. What's your preference for your barbecued steak? Mushrooms or onions? Or do you have some other ideas? Text 705-869-6999. Spring is

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3: Moose weather for Espanola.
4: Sunny skies, windy at times, high of 24, UV index 8 or very high. Clear overnight, gusty winds, low of 9. Saturday, sunny skies, light winds, high of 15, UV index 7 or high. Sunday, sunny, high of 20.
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1: I'm Roslyn Russell. A crisis worker with the Wekwebekong Tribal Police Service has been presented with a provincial award for her ongoing work with the agency. According to the release, Amanda Gibbons was presented the Attorney General Award for Exceptional Achievements on behalf of victims and victim services in Ontario earlier this week. Officials say the Wekwebekong Tribal Police Service situation table began in September 2025, with Gibbons playing an integral role in its planning and eventual implementation. The situation table is a risk-driven rapid triage approach that brings together multiple human services agencies. To date, this table has brought together over 27 community partner agencies and provided referrals to over 30 community members. Officials say Gibbons is an integral part of that weekly table and also joined the Provincial Multisectoral Risk-Based Intervention Initiative's Community of Practice. Elliott Lake Fire Chief John Thomas says there was a fire in the city on Wednesday and no injuries were reported. He says shortly after 11 a.m., the Elliott Lake Fire Department received a 911 call for a trailer fire on Panel Mine Road. Upon arrival on scene, the fire department crew reported two trailers on fire. Firefighters were able to protect surrounding trailers and prevent the fire from entering the tree line. Both trailers were lost. Thomas says the cause of the fire was accidental and it is not suspicious in nature. Two North Shore communities will be hosting flag raisings on Monday to mark Pride Month. Elliott Lake and Espinal Council both proclaimed June as Pride Month. Both mayors and councils will host their flag raising of the Pride flag this coming Monday, June 1st. Elliott Lake at 8:30 a.m., Espinola at 11 a.m. at their respective municipal halls. Both flag raisings take place in front of their municipal halls and the public is welcome to attend. The theme for Pride Month 2026 is For All of Us. Officials say the theme emphasizes the importance of supporting marginalized members of the community and honors the legacy of the first New York City Pride March back in 1970. And looking to do a little shopping this weekend? You may want to consider taking a drive to Little Current for the Manitoulin Trade Show. The three-day event featuring dozens of exhibitors kicks off today and runs until Sunday at the Northeastern Manitoulin and the Island Recreation Center in Little Current. According to the organizers, highlighting businesses that provide products and services to the Manitoulin and surrounding areas, the show offers a wide range of project ideas and inspirations for any interest. Businesses will share their new and innovative products with interested buyers. Don't miss out on what you didn't know you were looking for. And don't forget to check out what's happening on the main stage either. Local entertainment, demonstrations, presentations by industry experts, and more.
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1: In Moose Sports, the Espanola High School girls slow pitch team competed in a tournament held in Sudbury, coming out on top to head to the Northern Ontario Finals. They kicked off the day going 3-1 with victories against Champlain, St. Charles College, and Confederation. Their only loss that first day was to last year's provincial champs, Lorizon. This earned the Spartan girls a bye directly to the semifinals on Tuesday, where they once again defeated Champlain to set up a rematch with Lorizon. This time, the Spartan bats came alive to secure the victory and the Sudbury District banner. On Monday, the girls will compete in Sudbury for the Nassau Championship with hopes of punching their ticket to Offshaw, the provincial finals. In the Eastern Conference Finals last night, the Carolina Hurricanes moved within a victory of the Stanley Cup Final, beating the Montreal Canadiens 4-0 and taking a 3-1 series lead. Game 5 is Friday night in North Carolina. On the diamond yesterday, Kazuma Okamoto cranked his team-leading 11th homer in the sixth inning to give the Toronto Blue Jays a 2-1 come-from-behind win in the rubber match of their three-game series against the Miami Marlins. The Blue Jays now head to Baltimore, where they open a 4-game series tonight against the Orioles. And in the WNBA last night, the Toronto Tempo defeated the Chicago Sky 111-104.
0: Moose weather for Espanola.
1: Sunny skies, windy at times, high of 24, UV index 8 or very high. Clear overnight, gusty winds, low of 9. Saturday, sunny skies, light winds, high of 15, UV index 7 or high. Sunday, sunny, high of 20.
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0: 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Hey, this is Roz, your morning host here on the Moose 99.3, Espanola's biggest variety. And I can tell you right now, the weather's going to be absolutely gorgeous this weekend to check out the Espanola Nights Cruisers Club Cruising and Craft Fair. There's over 60 vendors inside the arena at the Espanola Recreation Center, and there's going to be at least a couple of hundred cars from the 1900s through to modern day out on the field, and it's going to be absolutely beautiful and sunny, so you need your sunglasses. Check that off because of the chrome and the shine off that chrome. 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

0: they break a leg. Oh, wait, wait, wait. I'm only kidding. Good morning. This is Roz, your morning host here on the Moose 99.3, Espanola's biggest variety. And just around the corner this weekend is, you got it, Espanola Little Theater. So when we say break a leg, we don't mean it literally, okay? They're hosting Clue, a play based on the screenplay by Jonathan Lynn. And it's going to take place all at the ABLS Gymnasium. And that's this weekend, May 29th and 30th at 7 o'clock in the evening. And May 31st on the matinee on Sunday at 1 p.m. $20 at the door or online. 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
0: Sunny skies, windy at times, high of 24, UV index 8 or very high. Clear overnight, gusty winds, low of 9. Saturday, sunny skies, light winds, high of 15, UV index 7 or high. Sunday, sunny, high of 20.
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1: You hit me once, I hit you back. You gave a kick, I gave a slap. You smashed a plate over my head. Then I set fire to our bed.

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1: I'm Rosalind Russell. A crisis worker with the Wekwebekong Tribal Police Service has been presented with a provincial award for her ongoing work with the agency. According to the release, Amanda Gibbons was presented the Attorney General Award for Exceptional Achievements on behalf of victims and victim services in Ontario earlier this week. Officials say the Wekwebekong Tribal Police Service situation table began in September 2025, with Gibbons playing an integral role in its planning and eventual implementation. The situation table is a risk-driven rapid triage approach that brings together multiple human services agencies. To date, this table has brought together over 27 community partner agencies and provided referrals to over 30 community members. Officials say Gibbons is an integral part of that weekly table and also joined the provincial multi-sectoral risk-based intervention initiatives community of practice. Elliott Lake Fire Chief John Thomas says there was a fire in the city on Wednesday and no injuries were reported. He says shortly after 11 a.m., the Elliott Lake Fire Department received a 911 call for a trailer fire on Panel Mine Road. Upon arrival on scene, the fire department crew reported two trailers on fire. Firefighters were able to protect surrounding trailers and prevent the fire from entering the tree line. Both trailers were lost. Thomas says the cause of the fire was accidental and it is not suspicious in nature. Two North Shore communities will be hosting flag raisings on Monday to mark Pride Month. Elliott Lake and Espinal Council both proclaimed June as Pride Month. Both mayors and councils will host their flag raising of the Pride flag this coming Monday, June 1st. Elliott Lake at 8:30 a.m., Espinola at 11 a.m. at their respective municipal halls. Both flag raisings take place in front of their municipal halls and the public is welcome to attend. The theme for Pride Month 2026 is For All of Us. Officials say the theme emphasizes the importance of supporting marginalized members of the community and honors the legacy of the first New York City Pride March back in 1970. And looking to do a little shopping this weekend? You may want to consider taking a drive to Little Current for the Manitoulin Trade Show. The three-day event featuring dozens of exhibitors kicks off today and runs until Sunday at the Northeastern Manitoulin and the Island Recreation Center in Little Current. According to the organizers, highlighting businesses that provide products and services to the Manitoulin and surrounding areas, the show offers a wide range of project ideas and inspirations for any interest. Businesses will share their new and innovative products with interested buyers. Don't miss out on what you didn't know you were looking for. And don't forget to check out what's happening on the main stage either. Local entertainment, demonstrations, presentations by industry experts, and more.
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1: In Moose Sports, the Espanola High School girls slow pitch team competed in a tournament held in Sudbury, coming out on top to head to the Northern Ontario Finals. They kicked off the day going 3-1 with victories against Champlain, St. Charles College, and Confederation. Their only loss that first day was to last year's provincial champs, Lorizon. This earned the Spartan girls a bye directly to the semifinals on Tuesday, where they once again defeated Champlain to set up a rematch with Lorizon. This time, the Spartan bats came alive to secure the victory and the Sudbury District banner. On Monday, the girls will compete in Sudbury for the Nassau Championship with hopes of punching their ticket to Offshaw, the provincial finals. In the Eastern Conference Finals last night, the Carolina Hurricanes moved within a victory of the Stanley Cup Final, beating the Montreal Canadiens 4-0 and taking a 3-1 series lead. Game 5 is Friday night in North Carolina. On the diamond yesterday, Kazuma Okamoto cranked his team-leading 11th homer in the sixth inning to give the Toronto Blue Jays a 2-1 come-from-behind win in the rubber match of their three-game series against the Miami Marlins. The Blue Jays now head to Baltimore, where they open a four-game series tonight against the Orioles. And in the WNBA last night, the Toronto Tempo defeated the Chicago Sky 111 to 104.
0: Loose weather for Espanola.
1: Sunny skies, windy at times, high of 24, UV index 8 or very high. Clear overnight, gusty winds, low of 9. Saturday, sunny skies, light winds, high of 15, UV index 7 or high. Sunday, sunny, high of 20.
0: 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Home to the biggest variety.

0: It's always fun to play a game or two. It's even better when you're the big winner. Congratulations to Amber Rose, who won last week, while her husband, Conrad. They shared the prize, which is really nice. Impossible Trivia Text Challenge. You can play it every morning with me on Roz's Morning Show right after the 7 a.m. news. How do we play? Well, you listen to my question, you text the answer, and you could be our winner. It's that easy. The text line is 705-869-6999. That's 705-869-6999. Put that in your phone right now. So, for example, yesterday's question was, what color is Snow White's hair bow and skirt? Yeah, they're not difficult questions here. And the answer is bright red and an even brighter yellow. So you can win yourself an awesome Moose prize pack. Text only, winner announced on my morning show. Judge's decision is final, pickup only. Today's question, what's the world's rarest eye color? What is the world's rarest eye color? Good luck.
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0: your morning host here on the Moose 99.3, Espanola's biggest variety. We're looking at sunshine right across the board with double-digit figures, even up to plus 20 by Sunday. I'll take it. That means I'm doing my first barbecue tonight. Hey, yeah, do you love barbecue? Have you had yours yet? Well, this is my first one. Baked potatoes smashed with sour cream, yummy baby corn, and I'm going to treat Mike and I to a steak. That's right. Now, I love mushrooms. I love them. My son loves onions on his steak. So, yeah, I got to do about double the work, but I don't mind. But what's your preference? That's our question of the day. What's your preference for your barbecued steak? Mushrooms or onions? Or do you have some other ideas? Text 705-869-6999.
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2: Moose weather for Espanola.
0: Sunny skies, windy at times, high of 24, UV index 8 or very high. Clear overnight, gusty winds, low of 9. Saturday, sunny skies, light winds, high of 15, UV index 7 or high. Sunday, sunny, high of 20.
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3: 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And

0: 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And I can tell you right now, the weather's going to be absolutely gorgeous this weekend to check out the Espanola Nights Cruisers Club Cruising and Craft Fair. There's over 60 vendors inside the arena at the Espanola Recreation Center, and there's going to be at least a couple of hundred cars from the 1900s through to modern day out on the field, and it's going to be absolutely beautiful and sunny, so you need your sunglasses. Check that off because of the chrome and the shine off that chrome. 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And, enjoy. Check.
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0: Hey, break a leg. Oh, wait. I'm only kidding. Good morning. This is Roz, your morning host here on the Moose 99.3, Espanola's biggest variety. And just around the corner, this weekend is, you got it, Espanola Little Theater. So when we say break a leg, we don't mean it literally, okay? They're hosting Clue, a play based on the screenplay by Jonathan Lynn. And it's going to take place all at the ABLS Gymnasium. And that's this weekend, May 29th and 30th at 7 o'clock in the evening. And May 31st on the matinee on Sunday at 1 p.m. $20 at the door or online. 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
3: Moose weather for Espanola.
0: Sunny skies, windy at times, high of 24, UV index 8 or very high. Clear overnight, gusty winds, low of 9. Saturday, sunny skies, light winds, high of 15, UV index 7 or high. Sunday, sunny, high of 20.
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3: Moose weather for Espanola.
4: Sunny skies, windy at times, high of 24, UV index 8 or very high. Clear overnight, gusty winds, low of 9. Saturday, sunny skies, light winds, high of 15, UV index 7 or high. Sunday, sunny, high of 20.
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0: Moose weather for Espanola.
4: Sunny skies, windy at times, high of 24, UV index 8 or very high. Clear overnight, gusty winds, low of 9. Saturday, sunny skies, light winds, high of 15, UV index 7 or high. Sunday, sunny, high of 20.
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4: Moose weather for Espanola.
5: Sunny skies, windy at times, high of 24, UV index 8 or very high. Clear overnight, gusty winds, low of 9. Saturday, sunny skies, light winds, high of 15, UV index 7 or high. Sunday, sunny, high of 20.
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4: The Espanola Beer Store is holding a very special fundraiser throughout the month of May. Espanola's Beer Store is collecting empties to help fight cancer. Throughout the entire month of May, empties and monetary donations at the Beer Store in Espanola will have a profoundly life-altering impact on the Leukemia and Lymphoma Society of Canada, as all contributions will go directly to the LLSB. Since 2001, it has raised over $24 million for continued research into leukemia and lymphoma and helping fight the disease. Furthermore, on Saturday, May 23rd, the Leukemia Bottle Drive will take place, and the Espanola Lions Club will host a barbecue from 12 to 2 p.m. at the Beer Store in Espanola, with all the proceeds going directly to the society.
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3: Sunny skies, windy at times, high of 24, UV index 8 or very high. Clear overnight, gusty winds, low of 9. Saturday, sunny skies, light winds, high of 15, UV index 7 or high. Sunday, sunny, high of 20.
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1: I'm Rosalind Russell. A crisis worker with the Wekwebekong Tribal Police Service has been presented with a provincial award for her ongoing work with the agency. According to the release, Amanda Gibbons was presented the Attorney General Award for Exceptional Achievements on behalf of victims and victim services in Ontario earlier this week. Officials say the Wekwebekong Tribal Police Service situation table began in September 2025, with Gibbons playing an integral role in its planning and eventual implementation. The situation table is a risk-driven rapid triage approach that brings together multiple human services agencies. To date, this table has brought together over 27 community partner agencies and provided referrals to over 30 community members. Officials say Gibbons is an integral part of that weekly table and also joined the provincial multi-sectoral risk-based intervention initiatives community of practice. Elliott Lake Fire Chief John Thomas says there was a fire in the city on Wednesday and no injuries were reported. He says shortly after 11 a.m., the Elliott Lake Fire Department received a 911 call for a trailer fire on Panel Mine Road. Upon arrival on scene, the fire department crew reported two trailers on fire. Firefighters were able to protect surrounding trailers and prevent the fire from entering the tree line. Both trailers were lost. Thomas says the cause of the fire was accidental and it is not suspicious in nature. Two North Shore communities will be hosting flag raisings on Monday to mark Pride Month. Elliott Lake and Espanol Council both proclaimed June as Pride Month. Both mayors and councils will host their flag raising of the Pride flag this coming Monday, June 1st. Elliott Lake at 8:30 a.m., Espanol at 11 a.m. at their respective municipal halls. Both flag raisings take place in front of their municipal halls and the public is welcome to attend. The theme for Pride Month 2026 is For All of Us. Officials say the theme emphasizes the importance of supporting marginalized members of the community and honors the legacy of the first New York City Pride March back in 1970. And looking to do a little shopping this weekend? You may want to consider taking a drive to Little Current for the Manitoulin Trade Show. The three-day event featuring dozens of exhibitors kicks off today and runs until Sunday at the Northeastern Manitoulin and the Island Recreation Center in Little Current. According to the organizers, highlighting businesses that provide products and services to the Manitoulin and surrounding areas, the show offers a wide range of project ideas and inspirations for any interest. Businesses will share their new and innovative products with interested buyers. Don't miss out on what you didn't know you were looking for. And don't forget to check out what's happening on the main stage either. 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
1: In Moose Sports, the Espanola High School girls slow pitch team competed in a tournament held in Sudbury, coming out on top to head to the Northern Ontario Finals. They kicked off the day going 3-1 with victories against Champlain, St. Charles College, and Confederation. Their only loss that first day was to last year's provincial champs, Lorizon. This earned the Spartan girls a bye directly to the semifinals on Tuesday, where they once again defeated Champlain to set up a rematch with Lorizon. This time, the Spartan bats came alive to secure the victory and the Sudbury District banner. On Monday, the girls will compete in Sudbury for the Nassau Championship with hopes of punching their ticket to Offshaw, the provincial finals. In the Eastern Conference Finals last night, the Carolina Hurricanes moved within a victory of the Stanley Cup Final, beating the Montreal Canadiens 4-0 and taking a 3-1 series lead. Game 5 is Friday night in North Carolina. On the diamond yesterday, Kazuma Okamoto cranked his team-leading 11th homer in the sixth inning to give the Toronto Blue Jays a 2-1 come-from-behind win in the rubber match of their three-game series against the Miami Marlins. The Blue Jays now head to Baltimore, where they open a 4-game series tonight against the Orioles. And in the WNBA last night, the Toronto Tempo defeated the Chicago Sky 111-104.
0: Moose weather for Espanola.
1: Sunny skies, windy at times, high of 24, UV index 8 or very high. Clear overnight, gusty winds, low of 9. Saturday, sunny skies, light winds, high of 15, UV index 7 or high. Sunday, sunny, high of 20.
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0: Moose weather for Espanola.
3: Sunny skies, windy at times, high of 24, UV index 8 or very high. Clear overnight, gusty winds, low of 9. Saturday, sunny skies, light winds, high of 15, UV index 7 or high. Sunday, sunny, high of 20.
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0: Moose weather for Espanola.
3: Sunny skies, windy at times, high of 24, UV index 8 or very high. Clear overnight, gusty winds, low of 9. Saturday, sunny skies, light winds, high of 15, UV index 7 or high. Sunday, sunny, high of 20.
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0: Moose weather for Espanola.
4: Sunny skies, windy at times, high of 24, UV index 8 or very high. Clear overnight, gusty winds, low of 9. Saturday, sunny skies, light winds, high of 15, UV index 7 or high. Sunday, sunny, high of 20.
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0: Moose weather for Espanola.
3: Sunny skies, windy at times, high of 24, UV index 8 or very high. Clear overnight, gusty winds, low of 9. Saturday, sunny skies, light winds, high of 15, UV index 7 or high. Sunday, sunny, high of 20.
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0: Moose weather for Espanola.
2: Sunny skies, windy at times, high of 24, UV index 8 or very high. Clear overnight, gusty winds, low of 9. Saturday, sunny skies, light winds, high of 15, UV index 7 or high. Sunday, sunny, high of 20.
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0: Moose weather for Espanola.
2: Sunny skies, windy at times, high of 24, UV index 8 or very high. Clear overnight, gusty winds, low of 9. Saturday, sunny skies, light winds, high of 15, UV index 7 or high. Sunday, sunny, high of 20.
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2: Moose weather for Espanola.
3: Sunny skies, windy at times, high of 24, UV index 8 or very high. Clear overnight, gusty winds, low of 9. Saturday, sunny skies, light winds, high of 15, UV index 7 or high. Sunday, sunny, high of 20.
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3: It's Community Living Month in May, and that means our community living at Espanola is out and about taking part in different activities throughout the month. But the biggest one that you can get involved in is their color runs. That's part of the Holi Festival, the East Indian Festival of throwing color in the air and getting it all over your t-shirts and your clothes and your face and your hair and just having a wonderful time and celebrating everything that May has to offer. There's actually going to be two color runs by Community Living Espanola. The first is on the 19th, so that's just around the corner.

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0: Moose weather for Espanola.
5: Sunny skies, windy at times, high of 24, UV index 8 or very high. Clear overnight, gusty winds, low of 9. Saturday, sunny skies, light winds, high of 15, UV index 7 or high. Sunday, sunny, high of 20.
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1: Good afternoon, I am Mauricio Prado. Ottawa is putting out its wildlife forecast for the next several months. With precipitation, officials say long-standing deficits persist in Western Canada. At the same time, they say several parts of the county received significant amounts of precipitation over the past 6 months, which could delay potential wildfire conditions. Meantime, temperatures are forecast to be above normal for nearly all regions of Canada for the next 3 months. Ottawa says modeling shows fire danger building across Canada through July this year, with BC facing the highest and most sustained fire risk. Over the same period, elevated fire danger could also emerge quickly in parts of northern, central, and eastern Canada. Elliott Lake Fire Chief John Thomas says there was a fire in the city on Wednesday and no injuries were reported. He says shortly after 11 a.m., the Elliott Lake Fire Department received a 911 call for a trailer fire on Panel 9 Road. Upon arrival on the scene, the fire department crew reported 2 trailers on fire. Firefighters were able to protect surrounding trailers and prevent the fire from entering the tree line. Thomas says the cause of the fire was accidental and is not suspicious in nature. 2 North Shore communities will be hosting flag raisings on Monday to mark Pride Month. Elliott Lake and Espanola Council both proclaimed June as Pride Month. Both mayors and councils will host flag raisings of the Pride flag this coming Monday, June 1st. Elliott Lake at 8:30 a.m., Espanola at 11 a.m. at their respective municipal halls. Both flag raisings take place in the front of their municipal halls, and the public is welcome to attend. The theme for Pride Month 2026 is For All of Us. Officials say the theme emphasizes the importance of supporting marginalized members of the community and honors the legacy of the first New York City Pride March in 1970.
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2: In sports, the Habs season is on the line tonight. The Montreal Canadiens are down 3-1 against the Carolina Hurricanes in the Eastern Conference Final. Whoever wins the series moves on to face Vegas for the Stanley Cup. Félix Auger-Aliassime and Victoria Moboko are the last Canadians standing in the singles draw at the French Open. They'll play their third round matches tomorrow in Paris. The final preseason games in the CFL go tonight, and all 8 teams are in action, including Hamilton and Toronto and Montreal visiting Ottawa. And the Blue Jays are looking to keep their winning streak alive as they take on Baltimore tonight.
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2: Clear skies and a low of 7 tonight. Sunny day tomorrow with a high of 17.

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3: Clear skies and a low of 7 tonight. Sunny day tomorrow with a high of 17.
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2: Clear skies and a low of 7 tonight. Sunny day tomorrow with a high of 17.
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1: Good afternoon, I am Mauricio Prado. Ottawa is putting out its wildlife forecast for the next several months. With precipitation, officials say long-standing deficits persist in Western Canada. At the same time, they say several parts of the county received significant amounts of precipitation over the past 6 months, which could delay potential wildfire conditions. Meantime, temperatures are forecast to be above normal for nearly all regions of Canada for the next 3 months. Ottawa says modeling shows fire danger building across Canada through July this year, with BC facing the highest and most sustained fire risk. Over the same period, elevated fire danger could also emerge quickly in parts of northern, central, and eastern Canada. Elliott Lake Fire Chief John Thomas says there was a fire in the city on Wednesday and no injuries were reported. He says shortly after 11 a.m., the Elliott Lake Fire Department received a 911 call for a trailer fire on Panel 9 Road. Upon arrival on the scene, the fire department crew reported two trailers on fire. Firefighters were able to protect surrounding trailers and prevent the fire from entering the tree line. Thomas says the cause of the fire was accidental and is not suspicious in nature. Two North Shore communities will be hosting flag raisings on Monday to mark Pride Month. Elliott Lake and Espanola Council both proclaimed June as Pride Month. Both mayors and councils will host flag raisings of the Pride flag this coming Monday, June 1st. Elliott Lake at 8:30 a.m., Espanola at 11 a.m. at their respective municipal halls. Both flag raisings take place in the front of their municipal halls, and the public is welcome to attend. The theme for Pride Month 2026 is For All of Us. Officials say the theme emphasizes the importance of supporting marginalized members of the community and honors the legacy of the first New York City Pride March in 1970.
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2: In sports, the Habs season is on the line tonight. The Montreal Canadiens are down 3-1 against the Carolina Hurricanes in the Eastern Conference Final. Whoever wins the series moves on to face Vegas for the Stanley Cup. Félix Auger-Aliassime and Victoria Moboko are the last Canadiens standing in the singles draw at the French Open. They'll play their third round matches tomorrow in Paris. The final preseason games in the CFL go tonight, and all 8 teams are in action, including Hamilton and Toronto and Montreal visiting Ottawa. And the Blue Jays are looking to keep their winning streak alive as they take on Baltimore tonight.
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2: Clear skies and a low of 7 tonight. Sunny day tomorrow with a high of 17.
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4: Clear skies and a low of 7 tonight. Sunny day tomorrow with a high of 17.
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2: Clear skies and a low of 7 tonight. Sunny day tomorrow with a high of 17.
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2: Clear skies and a low of 7 tonight. Sunny day tomorrow with a high of 17.
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1: Clear skies and a low of 7 tonight. Sunny day tomorrow with a high of 17.
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6: Clear skies and a low of 7 tonight. Sunny day tomorrow with a high of 17.
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2: Clear skies and a low of 7 tonight. Sunny day tomorrow with a high of 17.
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